Thank you very much. That was Too Old to Rock and Roll, and that was the reggae version of Too Old to Rock and Roll. Because Martin has just returned from the Caribbean. Antigua, you went on holiday to spend your money. What a bummer, eh? But he met lots of fantastic women. Martin is a famous womanizer. Each night, Martin has over 200 women in his bed. Sorry, say bed? 200 women in his mind.

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Look at here now.

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The emergency exit is on your right. And don't forget, this is a no smoking flight. 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

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Imagine how it must be cold. You can see an old person on the clouds. That person you see, that is God. He has a hard, hard time dealing with you all. It's a high time now for new standards to be set.

is sending loud and clear to the police, to the Democrats, and to their corporate backers, is that you can't pull the plug on democracy. No matter what you do, the voice of the people won't stop. Tomorrow, today, every day, people will be mobilizing.